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1: So in this study, they have knocked out the primary allergen in dogs called CanF1 using CRISPR.
2: Actually occurs naturally in dogs all the time and could be achieved just by conventional breeding. The advantage of using CRISPR is that you can introduce it into a specific spot without waiting for it to arise by chance. I've lived with Bailey for over a year now and haven't had a single allergic reaction. It's been completely life-changing and she's such a delight.

0: 使用 CRISPR 基因编辑技术的好处就是你可以针对特定的部分去编辑去改变，然后不需要等它意外发生、哦、The advantage of using CRISPR is that you can introduce it into a specific spot without waiting for it to arise by chance、哦、那他就说 I've lived with Bailey for over a year now and haven't had a single allergic reaction. 他已经跟 Bailey、一起生活超过一年，然后没有任何的过敏反应、哦，It's been completely life-changing, and she's such a delight. 那对她来说、Bailey 就改变了她的生活，然后真的是让她非常开心的、一个宠物这样子。好，我们再听一次哦。
1: So in this study, they have knocked out the primary allergen in dogs called CANF1 using CRISPR.
2: Actually occurs naturally in dogs all the time and could be achieved just by conventional breeding. The advantage of using CRISPR is that you can introduce it into a specific spot without waiting for it to arise by chance. I've lived with Bailey for over a year now and haven't had a single allergic reaction. It's been completely life-changing and she's such a delight.